0: 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That's the ill-advised news.
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1: I didn't know that tetanus was from the soil. 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
2: No, from the dirt. 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
1: No.
2: Can dirt hurt?
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0: And Anthony.
2: So, I had plans, man. I had plans for the playoff series. Gonna watch it tied up. It's gonna be so cool. Dang it.
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6: Suckle on this mammary.
7: This is a good show. This is a clean show.
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6: When I open the text line and see that many good morning texts.
8: Oh, hey, everybody.
6: Waiting for us.
8: Hi.
6: Starting as early as 5:40 a.m.
8: Wow.
6: Wow.
8: You think of us that early? Thank you.
6: That warms my heart. Wow. Hi. Good morning, everybody.
8: If I had a heart, it would warm me too.
6: Yeah. We're going to go see the Wizard of Oz, and we're working on getting him a heart.
8: Out. This old guy told me he knew where his yellow road was. We'll follow that.
6: Oh my God. That just reminded me of a shirt my mom had when I was little. And you know, like, cool moms have like inappropriate shirts. Uh-huh. I have many inappropriate shirts that I'm like, at some point I probably shouldn't wear this around my kids. I just remember my mom had one, but I didn't know what it like. And then when I figured out how to read, I was like, wait a second. It was the Wizard of Oz characters. And it was like, you know, I need a heart. I need a brain. I need courage. And then Dorothy was, I need some boobs, but it was the T word. I don't know if I can say that on the radio or not.
8: Yeah. The Tetons.
6: Yeah, I need some Tetons. And as a kid, I was like, what does that word mean? And my mom's like, don't worry about it. And then she stopped wearing it. From that day on, she never wore her cool shirt again. I wonder what ever happened to that shirt.
8: The fact that so many kids had Big Johnson shirts.
6: Oh, I had a No Fear shirt that had a chicken and a cat looking at each other. And it was like chicken, P word.
8: Uh-huh.
6: And my mom bought it for me. And my dad got so mad. He was like, she can't wear that to school. She's like, why not? He's like, well, I'm an elementary school principal, and I know that she cannot wear that to school.
8: That's hilarious.
6: He's like, where is she going to wear it? She's like, well, it could be a sleep shirt then. That was always the answer. It's a sleep shirt.
8: It's a sleep shirt.
6: But yeah. Anyway, I just thought of that.
8: The good old sleep shirt.
6: The good old sleep shirt. Any shirt that was too big for you, instantly
8: sleep shirt.
6: That was what we did in the 90s.
8: That
6: it's
8: works.
6: A sleep shirt. All right. Were we just Winnie the Pooh in it, too, with just a shirt and no pants on?
8: It was also one of my biggest nightmares as a kid. I was Winnie the Pooh at the school. And, like, nobody ever said anything about it. I'm there freaking out about it. No one said a single thing to me.
6: Just cheeks out.
8: Just cheeks out. I'm trying to push down the front. It's just like, oh, this is terrible.
6: And it's always some weird shirt for, like, an insurance company or something, and it's an extra large.
8: It was, like, a shirt that said Arizona on the back with a bunch of, like...
6: Oh, in the dream, you know what the shirt was.
8: Oh, I know. I had that shirt. It was tan. Had a little logo over the chest and then a big old logo in the back of a bigger
6: Arizona.
8: Version. Like Arizona something. I'd never been to Arizona.
6: That's so funny. All right, y'all. Let's get into it for a Thursday show. We are going to have a lot of fun today. Or else.
8: Better
6: have some fun.
8: Turn this life around.
6: Look, I need this. I need it to be fun today. I really need that. All right, we'll be right back after The Offspring.

0: All right, it's Thursday, October 15th. That means two more shows this week. That means two more days of winning Nickelback tickets on the radio by playing Can't Beat Cassidy. Now, if you really want those tickets, because look, we've seen the phone lines this week blowing up for Nickelback. Everyone wants them. And you don't get through at 7:15 today or tomorrow, come on out to the watch party Sunday out at Electric City for the Bills game, because we're giving away a pair of tickets there as well. And that's good, because at a watch party, that's like a room full of people. You can like mean mug and look at your competition. You can't do that when you're trying to win on the radio.
1: Not to mention, we give away the winner at halftime. So you could get through half through the Bills game, no matter what's happening there, right, and still feel like a winner.
0: I like that. I like
1: still
0: that.
1: Feel like a winner.
0: All right. That's what's coming up prize-wise on the show today. Also, just a reminder, you've got five more days to get your name in if you're trying to win dinner and a show. With myself and Anthony, we're going to draw a winner on the 20th.
1: Yeah, we are, buddy.
0: We're going to go out the night of the 27th with you to Tapo Restaurant. Have a nice little dinner. Maybe a little candlelight. Maybe a little romance. And then we're going to go out to Shay's for Hell's Kitchen, the Broadway musical. That's going to be nice.
1: Very nice. Inspired by the life of Alicia Keys.
0: No one. Oh, my gosh. I can't wait. Anthony, I can't wait to watch you watch a musical. This is going to be, maybe I'll be like looking at the stage, but side eyeing to see if like you're confused, if you like it. Cause some people, they are like very confused. People just break out into song in the middle of a scene in a musical. You know this, right? And a lot of people are like, why are they doing that? I'm like, that's the format. That's literally how it works.
1: That's how it's done.
0: But for those people who aren't like very, you know, like theater people, they're like very confused by that. So I'll be excited to watch you watching the show. I'm excited. Have you ever seen a musical? Ever?
1: Yeah. Uh-huh.
0: You have?
1: Yeah.
0: Which ones?
1: Book of Mormon.
0: Okay. So it didn't totally trip you out when they just start singing out of nowhere?
1: No.
0: You're cool with it?
1: Yeah.
0: Okay. I feel like if you do enough drugs, you could like...
1: There's a whole movie about this.
0: Yeah. Enjoy it. So what movie?
1: In The Binge, they eat mushrooms, and one of the side effects of mushrooms is people just turn their life into a musical.
0: Amazing. Yeah. I need to see that.
1: There's a whole musical number in the middle of nowhere in that movie.
0: Awesome. I love it. All right. You know what else I love? I love looking at what dumb things people did each and every day.
1: Ah.
0: And there's never a shortage. There's never a day where we're like, it's time for the ill-advised news. Oh, darn, there's nothing to talk about.
1: No, there's always something.
0: All right, you'll find out what that something is coming up next.
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0: 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Enjoy that. 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
6: All right, it's 1033 The Edge. It's the Cass and Anthony Morning Show. And every day we step in here and scour the internet. We peruse the periodicals, just looking for the dumb stories of the day. And well, my friends, we found some dumb ones. It's the ill-advised news. It's your dumb news stories of the day.
7: All right. I think it was either earlier this week or last week we had the teacher who was drunk and high while teaching gym class. Remember that one?
6: Yeah, I call that.
7: Another one. Got a first grade teacher at a school in Washington County, Pennsylvania, who's accused of being visibly drunk in front of her students. Her name's Catherine Viviano. She's 50 years old, and she's a first grade teacher at Pleasant Valley Elementary. She allegedly left her students unattended, which is the dream in first grade, if I'm being honest, right? Just pure chaos would ensue.
6: It'd be a fun day.
7: Then she went into a bathroom. Another teacher found her in there. The school said students were then moved to another classroom, then moved to a playground. I don't know if they were like, oh, God, we got to, like, get these kids out of here or whatever. And they said she refused to exit the bathroom. She was semi-unconscious. And then they called the police. She refused to leave the bathroom multiple times, finally complied, and was taken into a chair. They said she reeked of alcohol. Her speech was slurred. She had bloodshot eyes. And she said, yeah, I had been drinking vodka earlier in the day. Take a listen to this, because, you know, cameras are everywhere, y'all.
6: Mm-hmm.
7: She left the school at 10:54 a.m.
6: Oh.
7: Entered an a liquor store 3 minutes later. So there's a liquor store that close to the school. Bought alcohol. Then exited the store at 11 a.m. She backed her car into another car while parking back at the school.
6: Oh, no, baby. What is you doing?
7: I know. It's just hot mess express. So they said they thought she was having a medical emergency, and now they're like, oh, she was drunk. So they're now trying to do damage control with the parents, and she's in a whole lot of trouble. How is she able to just walk out of the building at 10:54 in the morning to buy vodka?
6: Like, where were those kids? Did she sign up for that, or did she just get to leave? She's an adult, so they just leave. Probably.
7: Now, look, I know there are times during the day, like when my kids, they go to like gym class, so then the teacher has a little bit of free time, so I'm wondering if that's what happened there, but... Woof. That is... I hope she gets the help she needs. That's bad.
6: No, it's important. That's important. Speaking of bad, something that's not often good is when keeping it real goes wrong.
7: Oh, no.
6: You know, I'd always not recommend it to keep it that real.
7: Yeah, you got it. Your level of realness, you need to scale it to the appropriate level for the particular event that's happening.
6: Story coming to us from a Miami-Dade apartment building, which is down there in Florida, because of course.
7: Yeah.
6: An Uber Eats driver was shot in the buttocks after returning to a Miami-Dade apartment building, hoping to get a customer's phone number.
7: Oh, no.
6: The driver had delivered food to a woman about an hour earlier.
7: And she was fine.
6: And he returned to his car, and her boyfriend allegedly forced him to the ground at gunpoint.
7: Oh, no.
6: Struck with a weapon and shot him. Shot in the buttocks part.
7: Something jumped up and bit me.
6: The driver took himself to the hospital and is expected to survive. Deputies arrested Coulson. Ooh, I'm just not going to say that last name. A 33-year-old man reported finding drugs and more than $11,000 in the apartment. He now faces buttock shooting-related drug charges.
7: So boyfriend shoots the guy.
6: Yeah.
7: Then he's got a bunch of drugs in his apartment.
6: Uh-huh.
7: Just let it be, man.
6: Yeah, one
7: one crime at a
6: one
7: time.
6: One crime at a time.
7: One crime
6: you
7: at a time.
6: You should have moved that out of the house immediately after the shooting.
7: Yeah, that's not a good idea.
6: If you wanted to keep that. It's 11 G's, man. They're just going to take that away and say, oh, that's more drug money.
7: All right.
6: Number two, Uber Eats, guys. Even if she's fine, don't do that.
7: Don't do that. She if she wants to give you her number.
6: She will. They will say things. There's clues. Do you think maybe that's the class I take? Is we teach an etiquette on how to know
7: when to not speak to women because we don't want you to talk to us.
6: Or the situations where they can actually really communicate to us, hey, this is actually a forward motion by them versus thinking anything is anything.
7: I got nervous. I was pumping gas yesterday. I looked across and this much older man, we made eye contact and I hate that.
6: Mm-hmm.
7: And he like did a big smile. So I like smiled back and as a woman, I was like, oh God, does he think I'm like giving him a pass now? Like as a woman, you can't even just walk through the world. Like, I'm just trying to be polite, but he was like, hey, and I was like, oh God. I don't want to go back to the old folks home with you, but I feel like that's the message I gave. So I hate it. I hate it here.
6: Yeah.
7: Being a woman sucks.
6: Maybe a class would help, or maybe we just, I don't know.
7: I think the class is what men need the class.
6: That's what I'm saying.
7: Yeah,
6: men
7: need the class for sure.
6: The thing is, I need well, there's plenty of actors out here. Because if I'm going to teach a class, I need a lady, you know, to be the helper.
7: Yeah, it'd be cool if you knew someone who, I don't know, majored in acting.
6: Who do I know that majored in acting?
7: If you only, like, spent every morning with someone that majored in acting.
6: Who do I know majored in acting that could be useful? Oh,
7: maybe we can figure that one out.
6: Presentation on how to educate men.
7: All right, well, good luck on your search, Anthony.
6: Thanks, I'll figure this out.
1: Wow, what the hell is even that?
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0: It's 103.3 The Edge. Interesting text on the text line. I was just saying how it's hard for women because you just want to smile and be friendly and guys think that you're like opening the door, you know, for a situation. And I was just talking about how like hard that is. An interesting counterpoint from Carl. He said, I think it's rough for both sides. Imagine as a man, we only get attention when we bring something to the table. So when we do have a pretty woman be nice to us, we have to decide if it's like your scenario or we risk being called a creep when we attempt and get rejected. The dating stigma has become twisted on both ends. Anthony, do you agree with that? Like, is I know, like, in general, like, you know, year one, year two, you'd be like, oh, this girl on Twitter, like a local Buffalo girl is cute.
1: I was
0: like,
1: Twitter crushes, yeah, for sure.
0: And I'd be like, slide in the DMs. And you're like, I would never.
2: Yeah, that's her space.
0: Yeah.
2: Her space.
0: So, like, how is it out in public as a man? I mean, do you have that situation where it's like,
2: It's tough
0: to know, like, when the flirting is a flirt not a flirt?
2: It's tough to know when there's transactions involved. Like, if it's just if it's
0: like
2: someone...
0: Like a customer service like situation.
2: I go, like, there's a spot that I go to a lot for iced coffee.
0: Yes.
2: And there's somebody there. And recently, they let me know something about their life. And I was like, that was all interesting.
0: Uh-huh.
2: And so I said to them, when I saw them recently, you have nice nails.
0: Yeah.
2: And then this is just soft volleys just to see, because I don't know if she's just being nice.
0: Like if, as part of her job.
2: Part of her job.
0: Right. Or whatever.
2: Or if she's being legit. So there is, but that's only because it's transactional. If this was somebody where we could stop, talk, even if I'm passing the street and we talk for 5 minutes.
0: Right.
2: Then it just becomes more of a vibe situation, which I hate because like people are like, well, is it like the force? Like, do you just feel it? Like, how do you?
0: Yeah, I know. It's
2: a thing.
0: It is weird for everybody.
2: But when you do it so often, it becomes easier.
0: Okay. So
2: that's
0: do
2: why
0: it
2: I think
0: more
2: maybe
0: often.
2: A class is would be helpful. It's like a safe scenario.
0: Yeah. And I guess being called a creep, it's all about your energy. I feel like there's creepy energy and nice guy energy, and it's up to you to figure out what that means, because like I can't tell you how
2: it's
0: to
2: a deadly
0: act.
2: Line it's yeah, a it's a it deadly is. Line because I know I say a lot of stupid abrasive things,
0: yeah,
2: and I could easily be labeled a creep for some of the dumb things I say.
0: It's tough,
2: even though, you know, it's completely in jest. So
0: it's tough. All right, well, it's tough out there for the singles, but you know, it's also tough for the couples to try and figure out like, how do we put a little spark back into things? How do we spend quality time together? Well, we just read a story that is telling us
2: the new hip thing.
0: The new hip thing for couples to do, and we have questions. We'll get into that.
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2: Sun and some clouds today. Highs around 59 tonight. Not as cool. Chance of rain. Breezy. Lows getting down to 55 overnight tomorrow. Rain in the forecast. Highs around 67. Bit of a chilly day on Saturday. We'll then warming up again next week. Still sun and rain in the forecast over the next couple of days. Currently 52 right now at 103.3 The Edge.
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0: Cass and Anthony Morning Show on 103.3 The Edge. When you think about couples connecting, spending quality time together, you might think of things like
1: couples therapy.
0: Sure. Or taking a walk together. Or maybe something like an art class. I think the thing we're about to talk about is one of the last things you would think about as a reconnecting couples activity.
1: Really?
0: Yeah. Just because it doesn't cross my mind as something that most cishet men would want to try for themselves.
1: That's fair.
0: They would like to watch it, but would they want themselves to try it? I don't know.
1: It is vulnerable as hell to try to do
0: yes,
1: it.
0: Yes, and hard.
2: To feel the grease between your thighs is vulnerability.
0: Couples are now spending quality time together. Pole dancing.
1: Oh, we should have started some pole dancing music ready to go.
0: That'd be funny. Don't you worry. I wish it was like a faster I could get it to you, but I do have.
1: Sorry, we need to get it through. Oh, nice. Nice.
0: And that's not really pole dancing music per se, at least not in the strip clubs I've been to. But couples are turning to pole dancing as a shared hobby. They say it strengthens their relationship and has improved their flexibility and confidence.
2: The new trend has couples learning spins, lifts, and routines side by side.
0: Bro, I instantly think, what if my man was like better than me at pole dancing? I'd be offended.
2: Would you be able to handle that conversation?
0: I don't think so. No. Like, if he can twerk better than I can, offended.
2: He gets more praise from the teacher.
0: Yes.
2: Especially if he gets more praise from the teacher, then you're losing it.
0: Like, oh, Brad, your thighs are so strong.
2: But wow, Brad, you're picking this up pretty quickly, Cassidy.
0: What about my thighs?
2: You still need a little work.
0: All right, here's a couple, Tara and Francis, saying we love it.
3: Hi, my name is Tara, and I got into pole dancing because once I retired gymnastics, I wanted to continue doing acro and dance, and then I found aerial sports.
4: I'm Francis. I'm not really into pole dancing, but I'm doing it more as like support for my girlfriend right here, Tara. And I just found it honestly really fun and like a good workout.
0: See how he says, like, I'm not really into it. No, I'm just supporting.
2: Supporting her.
0: So maybe that's the thing. It's like that men should support their partner's interests and vice versa. But Anthony, I just can't picture you, no offense, but like swinging around a pole. I don't know. It's just, I would love to see it, but it's just not a thing I can picture.
2: Could twirl the two.
0: If you were like, hey, Cassidy, I have a girlfriend and we are pole dancing now every Wednesday night, I'd be like, you lie. You lie.
2: No, again, if we have the structural integrity, if the pole is structurally integrity, you know, for my size, then yeah, I'm down.
0: Yeah.
2: Because right. it's.
0: Yeah, you would need to make sure that that thing is like secure.
2: It rotates, right? The pole rotates.
0: Not always. Not always. No, I don't believe
2: sometimes
0: so.
2: Sometimes it's got to be grease enough that I go around.
0: We want to know, what is the strangest thing
1: thank you, Ray,
0: you have done to connect with your partner? Ray said, I'll bring a roll of singles for Anthony. Carrie said, pole dancing. WTF, why not just go to the strip club together? Because going to the strip club doesn't help your physical fitness.
2: There you go. It's together. You're sweating together. Jenna hopping in. Pole Bear Fitness and Flex
0: bar.
2: Studio.
0: Oh, that's bar.
2: Bar? Oh.
0: Mm-hmm. That's how, it's how's a fitness that, word.
2: Is, oh, my, okay.
0: That's how they do it,
2: yeah. Pole Bar Fitness Flex Studio are the best.
0: Jenna, I don't know about Pole Bar Fitness and Flex Studio, but do couples go there? Have you ever seen men there? PoleBarFitness.com. It looks like they are near the Clinton Bailey Farmers Market. Oh, very close
2: very
0: here to
2: close
0: the radio
2: to us.
0: Station.
2: Very close to us.
0: Oh, my God. Yes, it's so cool. They even have like padding so you can like work, and if you fall down off the pole, you fall onto a nice soft like gym mat kind of padding. It looks nice.
2: Nicole, just because you're pole dancing with your partner doesn't mean you don't have to do drugs with your partner or can do drugs with your partner. It just means maybe do the drugs after the pole dancing, because then you're not, you know, you don't want to be, you know, impaired for all this, you know, lifting and stuff.
0: Yeah, she said pole dancing with your partner. I guess that's better than doing drugs with your partner.
2: Still do both?
0: Anthony says, why not both?
2: Why not both?
0: All right. Would you pole dance with your partner? And what's the strangest thing you've ever done to reconnect with a partner? Oh, Jenna said she's seen a few guys there at the pole dancing studio.
2: Would look at a surprise their spouse or significant other.
0: If you, like, I love it where a man's like, baby, I've been taking tango lessons for the last 6 months. I might have surprised you. What if your man's like, I have a surprise for you. They blindfold you and then you take off the blindfold and he is just working that thing.
2: Working that pole.
0: Oh my, that'd be crazy.
1: That'd be great.
0: I jaw also, on the floor would not know how to react.
1: Great rom-com scene.
0: Oh my God.
1: If that's not a movie, it should be. That'd be a great scene.
0: It's like, who's in it? Let's see. I'm picturing like Justin Long going around the pole.
1: Uh-huh.
0: And then like...
1: He's got thin thighs though. I imagine they'll probably use a John Cena first.
0: And then Drew Barrymore is there going like, oh my God, babe. All right. Let us know your thoughts on this. We're kind of shocked. And like, it takes a lot to shock us, but I would like to see... pole dancing.
1: Rachel
0: couples.
1: Said it first. I'm just supporting you, Rachel. I'm just supporting you.
0: What?
1: Next Bad Moms Club Day, pole dancing lessons. Yes.
0: If a pole dancing gym would like us to come to Bad Moms Club to come, reach out to me. Reach out to me. I would love that.
1: I would love that too.
0: Yeah, I'll reach out to
1: you as well. We can reach out together.
0: Sounds good.
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0: 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Roads looking pretty good out there this morning. I'm seeing a few little stop-and-go spots, but nothing major. You're going to be slow over by the Big Blue Water Tower in Amherst, looking like slightly slow there. But elsewhere, we're good right now. That's your traffic here on the Edge.
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1: There's a new reality show coming out that the premise sounds pretty ridiculous.
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1: But I have a feeling it's going to be super popular with a certain group of people. We'll get into it coming up next.

0: 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Now, I've never watched The Traitors, the reality show, but we had Ron Funches on the show, and Stella, our midday gal, huge fan of that show. So I know it's probably fantastic. And the producers of that show have a new celebrity reality competition series that premieres 11 days from now on Hulu, but it's the name of it and the concept made me chuckle. It's called The Mob.
1: The Mob.
0: And it is, they are doing like mob themed game of deception. They elect a Don who gains the ultimate power. They control the money.
1: Oh my God.
0: They decide who stays and choose who gets whacked, which is if you get whacked, you're eliminated from
1: you're
0: the game.
1: Whacked. You're out of here.
0: She sleeps with the fishes. All right. The best part of the whole thing is the host, Parker Posey.
1: What?
0: Is the host.
1: The mean girl from Dazed and Confused?
0: Yeah, or, you know, like a lot of people, I think, now know who she is because of her recent role in The White Lotus.
1: Oh, that's right.
0: She was fabulous in that.
1: I remember from Best in Show.
0: Oh, so good.
1: It's not a bumblebee.
0: So here's the trailer.
2: In this family, when we need to make our problems go away, we make sure they really go away.
3: Oh, my God!
2: Let the games begin. There's a group of celebrities on their way to compete in a brand new game. Yakutudely! It's a game of power where loyalty and trust are the currency.
4: This is real mob life. This is not for the weak.
5: You gotta step it up if you wanna get paid!
2: They'll complete a series of jobs.
5: Look everywhere!
2: And choose a Don who will have control over who gets paid.
6: Keep this between us.
2: And who gets taken out?
7: Whacked. Being a Don is a double-edged sword. It's great to have the power, but you're gonna create some enemies.
8: I'm here to win this thing. I'm gonna cheat, manipulate, gaslight, and lie.
9: If I can navigate the Mormon wives, woo!
0: Yeah, so they've got people from Mormon Wives, Real Housewives, Selling Sunset, Bachelor, then some strange ones. Remember Bruno Tagnoli, the judge from Dancing with the Stars?
1: Remember Debbie Mazar? She's on this as well.
0: Yeah, actress Debbie Mazar.
1: Mazar, sorry.
0: Who knows how you say it? Romeo, the rapper.
1: Nice.
0: Formerly Lil Romeo. And then Aida Turturro of The Sopranos. So they got
1: John's sister.
0: One Sopranos person. They're like, okay, that legitimizes us. Then some random celebrities and then a ton of reality show people. It actually looks kind of good, now, if I'm being honest. Like, so bad it's good.
1: One of my favorite things about moving to the city is learning that the Buffalo mob history has its own Wikipedia page.
0: Hell yeah.
1: And it covers way up into Ontario. It even discusses its connections to St. Louis. It's a fun page. It's a fun page. So I'm amazed for either so many places that since left so much history in this that a show like this is going to fly.
0: Do you think the real mafia is like watching this going, you've got to be kidding me. This is not how we do it at all.
1: That being said, there was a story we did just here in the past 2 years about an actual mob making their younger members watch classic mob movies to
0: it
1: know
0: was
1: better
0: over
1: how to
0: in like India, I want to say
1: it might have been, but it was still about how to properly act in a mob and stuff. So they had to watch old classic mobs to see how you're supposed
0: to act. This is how you're supposed to be.
1: This is how it's supposed to be done.
0: Maybe it wasn't. There was one about an Indian mob, but then there was one about the Italian mob where they were like, yeah, they're not. These young guns, you know, are not like they're not ready to do it.
1: Understand the importance of it.
0: Yeah, so maybe they could add this to the rotation of things to watch, maybe for them. But anyways, if you like The Traitors, you're probably gonna love The Mob. It'll drop on Hulu on October 26th. All right.
1: Real life Sicilian mafia Cosa Nostra bosses reportedly used the film Godfather as a training tool to teach new younger recruits how to honor code, loyalty, and tradition.
0: Okay, Carrie thinks it's Debbie Mazur, and we're both wrong. And Carrie
1: Mazur.
0: Thank you for the info.
1: See
0: Anthony,
1: how that measures up.
0: We just got whacked.

0: let's do it. Let's give you Nickelback tickets. They are coming to KeyBank Center on March 24th, and tickets are going to be pricey, as concert tickets are these days. You could win them for free right now.
1: Yep. Don Brock are going to be there in support for them. This show is not going to be on sale till Friday. So you can win them before you can buy them right now with a game called Can't Beat Cassidy. Give us a call to play the game. 716-952-9334 is that number to play the game. You get the tickets no matter what. So Jeff, give us a call. We'll play the game. We'll have some fun. Okay?
0: Let's do it.
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0: 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Roads continue to look pretty good at this time. Not seeing anything major as far as any incidents or slowdowns. That's your traffic on the Edge.
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0: All right, it's 103.3 The Edge. It's the Cass and Anthony Morning Show. With us now is our friend Heather, calling from Cheektowaga, looking to take on Cassidy and Can't Beat Cass for their chance to win tickets to go see Nickelback at the KeyBank Center on March 24th. 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
2: Fine, then. Jeez, all right, I'm going.
0: See ya. Bye. And she is gone. All right, Heather, me and you now. Pop culture quiz game. 5 rapid-fire questions. You don't know the answer. Say you don't know. I'll take your silence as a no, and all ties go to the house. Here we go. As soon as I get this mouse to work. Okay, here we go. A new documentary about B. Arthur. It's called I've Done Everything Except Porn. It's coming out. B. Arthur was on what show?
1: Golden Girls.
0: Way to be. Way to be. Kelsey Grammer is returning to NBC in an EMT drama called Pops. Kelsey was in the show Frasier. What was his job in Frasier?
1: Radio show host.
0: We'll take it. We'll take it. Justin Bieber won White Boy of the Year at NBA Anthony Edwards Believe That Award Show. Timothy Chalamet won last year. Anthony Edwards was in what Adam Sandler movie?
1: Remember.
0: No worries. No worries. Doing great so far. Larry Miller has a birthday today. He was the protective father in 10 Things I Hate About You, which is a take on what Shakespeare play?
1: Taming of the Shrew.
0: Way to be. Way to be. It's National I Love Lucy Day. Lucille Ball is born in what Western New York City?
1: Jamestown.
0: All right. Bring Cass back in. All right, Cass, great job here for Heather on a Thursday. 4 out of 5. Let's see how you do.
2: Nice.
0: A new documentary about B. Arthur is called I've Done Everything Except Porn. It'll be coming out. It's an actual quote from herself. B. Arthur was in what show?
2: Golden Girls.
0: We'll take it. We'll take it. Kelsey Grammer is returning to NBC in an EMT drama called Pops. What was his job in the show Frasier?
2: Therapist?
0: Therapist on
2: the radio.
0: Thank you. I'm looking for radio on that one, but that's correct. He was a therapist. Justin Bieber won White Boy of the Year at NBA Anthony Edwards Award Show. Believe That Award Show. Timothy Chalamet won last year. Anthony Edwards is in what Adam Sandler movie?
2: The new Happy Gilmore movie.
0: Looking for the movie Hustle. It was a basketball movie
2: okay. That
0: he was in. Larry Miller has a birthday today. He was the protective father in 10 Things I Hate About You, which is a take on what Shakespearean play?
2: That is Taming of the Shrew.
0: You're correct on that one. It's National I Love Lucy Day. Lucille Ball was born in what Western New York City?
2: Jamestown.
0: Jamestown is correct. 4 out of 5 ties. 4 out of 5 ties. Go to the house. But Heather, a great job today. You know what you got to do.
1: I'm from Cheektowaga, and I could not beat Cassidy.

I said, are you gonna be my girl? Well, it's 1, 2, 3, take my hand and come with me, because you look so fine that I really wanna make you mine. I said, you look so fine that I really wanna make you mine. 4, 5, 6, come on and get your kicks. Now you don't need

0: All right, Anthony and I are yapping it up during the song.
1: I got questions.
0: He's got questions, and he needs some guidance.
2: Need some guidance to be nosy.
0: From the fellas, the ladies, people who've been there. Anthony's
2: call
0: like,
2: your grandmama.
0: He wanted to reach out to an old friend, but there is a lot of things.
2: Stickiness.
0: That are causing him to take a quick pause on that idea. So we'll hear the whole story and guide Anthony to success. I believe it. Coming up next.
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2: All right. Sun and clouds today. Highs around 59. Not as cool with some rain and thunderstorms tonight. Breezy as well. Lows getting down to 55 overnight. Tomorrow, same story. Clouds and rain. Highs around 67. A bit of a cool off on Saturday. But more sun, rain, and clouds. Currently 52 right now at 103.3 The Edge. 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

0: look, we are nosy as people. We're curious. We want to know things about people. It's human nature.
1: Thank you.
0: It is. I'm nosy too, Anthony, but I think your nosiness of wanting to know information could lead you into a difficult situation. So he's going to lay it out. We definitely want your advice at 716-952-9334.
1: I got a buddy that I grew up with in Florida. We were in that gang in the gated community, Assassins.
0: The gated community gang.
1: That's so sad. Anyway, I grew up with him, right, for a couple years down there in Florida. So me and him stayed connected even after I left Florida. He ended up moving to Colorado. I hung out with him there a couple times. Last time I think we actually talked and I was at his house and communicated would have been like before the pandemic is pretty sure the last time I talked to him, okay? For some reason, he popped into my head as well as his wife popped into my head. Now, his wife at the time was also a friend of mine that I had class with in Florida. And they're from two separate circles of my life. Like, she was in ROTC class with me.
0: Okay.
1: She was more like UCAS in terms like that she was up front of the class and paid attention, okay, was a good student.
0: Gotcha.
1: And then there was me. And of course, and then my buddy Joe T, we're in a gang, in a gated community. So like,
0: so they ended up together. I bet you were shocked.
1: Super shocked.
0: That was like Romeo and Juliet.
1: Couldn't comprehend it.
0: Two warring families. No.
1: Exactly. Couldn't comprehend it. Like, legit couldn't comprehend it. And like, to for them to get together, for them to then, you know, procreate, whatever. I was just shocked that they even found out about each other at all. Cause we went to a pretty big school. Like, our school was so big that our freshman and sophomore, classes were on separate campuses from the main high school, because we had so much overgrowth in South Florida for schooling. So here is what I want to know. I found her on Instagram. She's posted a while, but I found her. And I'm just curious, because to my understanding, they're now divorced.
0: Okay.
1: I never understood how they got together in the first place.
0: Like, it was confusing in the first place, but now that they're divorced, you want the tea.
1: And I feel like because I know him, even though I know him, if I asked him, he'd just be like, dog, whatever, she's crazy. You know, just nonsense words where I'd actually get a whole answer from her. But then the other half of it, is it really my business? Do I need to know what happens in their life? Like, should I even ask? Like, maybe it's something traumatizing and I'm unearthing some stuff. Like, do I even need to bother about that? But I'm so curious as to what happened, because I didn't even understand the relationship in the first place. And I'm sure there's other people out there that have like grown up like, oh yeah, they got married from high school. That's weird. I don't know why that happened.
0: Yeah. So the risk you run is she might think you're trying to holler, and you have to make
1: it
0: clear.
1: Which is not the plan at all, yeah.
0: Yeah, you'd have to make it clear if that's not your intention.
1: Right off the bat. Just to be clear, I am not trying to holler at you.
0: No.
1: Not trying to holler. I'm just curious about how the hell this saga began and ended.
0: No, because then it's almost like, that almost could come across as like, you're atrocious. I would never sleep with you. Like, you can't do that either.
1: Yeah, that's not either.
0: There's a fine line, like we talked about this morning, where it's like, hey, this is how I would do it. Be like, I'm nosy as hell. I saw that you guys got divorced. I was just thinking about both of you the other day. I'm nosy as hell. If you want to spill any of the tea with me, like, I'm down to hear about it. I think you almost like make a joke about it.
1: Uh-huh.
0: Where it's like, and then also you could be like, if it's none of my business, tell me to F off.
1: Yeah.
0: Don't respond, whatever. You know,
1: yeah.
0: Something like
1: hope
0: that.
1: You're doing well.
0: Yeah. But if it's just like, hey, how are you doing? She's instantly going to be like, he's trying to holler.
1: Exactly.
0: We know as women. We know. Weird point where guys get into their 40s and start doing the what does it all mean thing, and they look back at the past and she might think you're trying to holler. I don't know. What do you think?
1: 716-952-9334. Also, like, and we're 40 now, so like I bro code to an extent, I guess, somewhat still exists, but like it shouldn't exist for this. Like,
0: I don't think it's bro code to ask what happened. If you're trying to holler, bro code would fall under that umbrella. But also, is there a statute of limitations on bro code? Like, at some point,
1: she's had another like fiance since him,
0: and like, so she's now single again. But there was a man in between that we at least know of because of social media. So it's like, I think especially because she's one man separated from the guy you knew, it's fine.
1: I think
0: it's fine.
1: Again, I'm just nosy. This is not a goal to reconnect. We were sick again. I was back of the class, hooligan. She was front of the class. This was never plan in my mind at all.
0: I have a feeling
1: very curious.
0: I have a feeling you know the answer.
1: Well, yeah, the answer is that he sucks, for sure. But why does he suck? What did he do? Because I gotta know how bad, because he was.
0: I get it. I'm nosy. Because,
1: like, it was 8 o'clock. It was nights in eighth grade. We'd walk around, me and him would walk around the entire gated complex, yeah, right? Like, we're patrolling, right? smoking a Black and Mild, and he would talk to me about his girl troubles. And I, who was not confident enough yet in my abilities, had no girl troubles. So he would just like bare his heart to me. And so we had this kind of connection. He'd just be like, yeah, dog. So she said this. What do you think that means? I would be like, well, and that's when I started like forming kind of this love doctor persona that I have sometimes. Cause I don't know the answers to anything, but people kept approaching me like I did. So I figured I had them something or something, you know? But yeah, so like we used to have, you know, good talks and stuff, but that was middle school. Like, to get him to come out of his shell now, it just feels impossible.
0: Oh, when was the last time you talked to him?
1: Before the pandemic.
0: Yeah, you could be like, yo, how you doing? And see what he says. Because without even asking about the marriage, he knows that she is the common denominator between you two. So he might just give you the tea anyways. And possibly. Then you could be like, he said this. Now you give me your side of the story. Like, that could be really juicy. All right, the text line, definitely.
1: Firing up.
0: Okay. Jess said, I am a girl and I love drama and tea. It is not just you, Anthony.
1: Thank you.
0: But Cheed says, don't be a scrub, Anthony.
1: I'm not being a scrub.
0: Don't be a scrub.
1: I'm hanging out with my best friend's ride. Just needed a ride.
0: Okay. Ooh, Carrie, life's way too short. If you're thinking about reaching out to someone and they didn't do horrible things to you, just do it. One day it will be too late and you'll live with that regret. Okay. I don't think you'll regret it. You're just nosy.
1: No, this is just being nosy. This is rumor. You know, just curious.
0: First time texter.
1: No.
0: Not your business. Mind your business.
1: See, thank you. And that's fair. And that's completely fair. That's not my business and I shouldn't even be nosy. I just am.
0: Believe me, I get it.
1: And so I'm sure I'll go home and I'll figure out a way to forget about this pretty easily.
0: You will. It's just like on your mind right now.
1: It's on my mind right now because I looked her up yesterday. I was just like, huh.
0: Yeah. Brand new Tim said she's probably the problem if she's 0 for 2 with men. It might be her.
1: 0 for 3, I think, in total. But
0: it might be her.
1: Look, I come from a bad crop of men. We were all raised by bad men. So like it's
0: our generation was not given the tools to succeed.
1: Not given the tools to succeed at all.
0: Alyssa said you should message him to catch up and see what he says. Don't reach out to the girl.
1: Should you reach
0: out to the guy?
1: To him, because I knew him.
0: Yeah.
1: Okay.
0: Okay. Vincent gave you the actual script of what to say. I like this. Hey. Yeah, you read it.
1: Hey, I was telling the story the other day about the school, and it got me thinking about you guys. Wanted to see how the family was doing.
0: Ah,
1: I like that word.
0: Because then she's going to be like, the family fell apart.
1: It's gone. It's over with.
0: Now, look, and especially if she's like salty about him, she probably would love to talk to someone who knows him.
1: I know.
0: And you would probably get some really juicy gossip. The hot goss.
1: Why do I like that so much?
0: Believe me, I'm the same way. There's a girl I knew when we lived in St. Louis. She worked at the radio station, I think, before you were there. Was They are both promo kids.
1: Mm-hmm.
0: They got married,
1: mm-hmm.
0: had two kids. Then they got divorced after I moved away. Then she had new baby daddy. Everything was great. Just had the baby. And now all of her posts are like, men suck. Don't trust men. All I care about is my kids. So she's now done with baby daddy number two. And I am so nosy. So I just reached out to her. I was like, hope you're doing well. And she said, thanks. I wanted more than that, but okay, thanks is all I got. So.
1: Again, it's completely fair. Like, this is not my business, and I should not reach out. I'm just...
0: Yeah.
1: I knew these people. We were in the ground together.
0: Said, do not involve yourself in someone's drama. If she wanted you to know, or if he wanted you to know, they would have told you.
1: That's facts.
0: Yeah. All right. Well, good luck. Let us know how it goes, Anthony.
1: I'm sure I'll forget about it by tomorrow. Just thinking about it. I know.
0: But if you do reach out, please let us know how it goes.
1: All right.
0: Because I want to know what happened between them. I don't even know them, and I'm invested. The Cass and Anthony Pick'em Challenge is back. 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
0: 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Enjoy that ride and be safe out there. That's your traffic here on 103.3 The Edge.
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1: All right, I got Bandle coming up next. And Anthony, I know you're going to be excited. We got a not very hard, but we got a hard par four.
2: Hard par four.
1: Song today.
2: Yes.
1: From the 2000s.
2: Oh.
1: Okay. We're going to crush it. Let's find out what it is. It's a team effort coming up next.

0: It's the Cass and Anthony Morning Show. We love doing a little bandle around here, and we love a challenge. We love a challenge. It's a par four difficulty today.
1: We'll take it.
0: Let's go. All right. Clues along the way, because we're about to guess a song. This is definitely pointing towards a pop song for me.
2: A pop song.
0: 2009.
1: Okay.
0: 375 million YouTube views, which is lower than a lot of them are. I feel like sometimes when it's a more recent song, we'll get higher views. That might be why it's challenging. But the instruments are drums, bass, synth, vocals.
1: Gotcha.
0: Drums, bass, and synth. That's all we're getting. All right. Text line is open for you, Bandle Kings and Queens. Are you ready?
1: 716-952-9334.

0: My brain went to shots. I don't know, but it doesn't quite sound right.
1: That was a 2012 song, though.
2: Is it?
1: It might be. I could be wrong. I am often wrong.
0: LMFAO, shot song, 2009. I just don't know if it's quite right. Oh, Patrick, you are, that's good.
1: Ooh.
0: Oh, and Cheat and Vincent. Okay, Patrick said Fergie. Ooh. Emily said, oh, this is definitely Pitbull, but Cheed and Vincent both think it's Boom Boom Pow.
1: Boom, boom. From, so does Anna.
0: And so does Anna.
1: Whoa.
0: Okay, let's hear it again.
1: Chicken's jocking my style.

0: Look, everyone thinks it's Boom Boom Pow, but then a couple people said, like, Fergalicious. Why not Fergalicious? I got to hear it one more time.
1: A lot of Fergalicious coming through.

0: You guys, I think it might be Fergalicious, not if it is a Black Eyed Peas or whatever song. I don't think it's Boom Boom Pow. I don't think it is. Hannah said, no, nah, it's Pitbull, not Fergie.
1: I wish it was a whole lot of choppas. That'd be so funny.
0: Do we make a guess or do we skip? Because we're kind of all over the place. I think we're kind of in the same.
1: I'm down to guess. I'm down to guess. I'm down for either one. I think I.
0: This is tricky.
1: I mean, either way, we might as well guess because if we get it wrong, goes the next one anyway. So if we go to the next one, we might as well put a guess in.
0: Okay. Fergalicious. How do I spell that? Fergalicious. That was Black Eyed Peas, right?
1: No, I thought it was Fergie Ferg was her own thing.
0: Okay, so if it was her own thing, we can't guess Fergalicious. It's not an option.
1: Oh, wow.
0: So the only song of hers we could guess is Big Girls Don't Cry. So it's not Fergalicious. Now,
1: thank you, Anna. Fergalicious, wrong year. Okay. All right. Okay. Scrapping Fergalicious.
0: Okay, so let's guess Boom Boom Pow.
1: Okay.
0: And then we're going to see what happens.
1: See what happens.
0: If it's not right, it's going to hop right into the next step.

0: Okay, that changes everything.
1: We're moving now.
0: Yeah, all right. So,
1: still feeling shots at all?
0: No.
1: Okay.
0: Are we still feeling Pitbull? Okay.
1: Ah, yeah, baby, got those Latin drums. We did have an early Pitbull.
0: And like Hannah, okay, everyone's saying hotel room service, but I don't know what that song is. Pitbull hotel room service? Have you ever heard of that
1: song?
0: Just
1: Dolly, baby. Just Dolly. Who cares? Let's try it out.
0: Okay, Pitbull, hotel room service. I'm guessing it because y'all are very confident about this. That's an impressive eagle, my friend.
1: Eagle, my friends.
2: All right, hold on a second. Because, you know.
1: Yeah, we got to check for the radio-friendly one. Let's go look at those lyrics.
0: I'm trying to lose my job today. All right, here we go.

0: All right, so I'm learning something from our text line here. That we are a pit bull group. Like, we are a pit bull family.
1: A pit bull family, darling.
0: All right, I might have to pull back up and see if I can find the clip. It might be lost in the files. But when I have my friend do a pit bull birthday message for me, remember that?
2: Uh-huh.
0: I have a friend who's very good at doing impressions, and he did a pit bull birthday thing for Anthony years back. I'll see if I can find it as we get into the commercials here. Anthony, what's coming up next in the Sticks and Balls Report?
2: Game day for the Buffalo Sabres. It's going to be in Toronto, so if you want to go to the game, it's only a couple hours away. We'll get you done that information, discuss the lengthy Bills injury report from yesterday, and so much to get through in the Sticks and Balls Report.
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0: 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I am seeing some congestion spots. 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So I guess the good news is, if you are in a congested spot, they're saying you're going to get through it pretty quickly. 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
0: I found it. I found the Pitbull audio. Oh, I found it. So this is the treat for those of you who sat through a commercial break and didn't turn over to like 97 Rock or whatever. You get to hear my friend that made a Pitbull message for Anthony's birthday a few years back. It's glorious.
13: Yo, it's that little Chico Pitbull, Mr. 305. Want to give a shout out special right now to my main man, Anthony, turning 37 years old today. He's been in jail for weed, left and right. But you know what? We still love him. And I tell you right now, if he was a female,

0: All right, just another treat, since those of you that heard the Pitbull thing, this is one of my friends that does impressions. Here's his Tom DeLonge one he made for Anthony's birthday years ago.
1: Hey, what's up? This is Tom DeLonge from Blink 182. I want to wish Anthony a happy 37th birthday. If anybody out there knows him like I know him, you know that there is only one thing he wants to do for his birthday.
2: Anthony's old, everyone knows. He wants to suck somebody's toes.
1: Yeah, fuck you, Anthony.
0: Incredible. Shout out to my friend Steve.
3: Not all toes, and it's momentary. In the moment situation.
0: For sure. It depends on the person.
3: Depends on the moment.
0: All right. Well, let's talk about some moments that are going to be happening soon, because it's the Sticks and Balls Report.
3: All right. Sticks and Balls Report coming at you. Taking a look at everything from yesterday's injury report. But that list was hearty and hefty. Now, that being said, a lot of these people did practice in full, so I'll only mention the ones that was limited and did not practice. Limited was TJ Sanders for his shoulder. Limited was Joshua Palmer for his shoulder. Ty Johnson for a hamstring. Spencer Brown for his back. And D. Alford for his ankle. Did not practice includes DJ Moore and Ed Oliver. Now, that means there are 1, 2, 3, 4, 5, 6, 7, like 10 other players on this injury list that did fully practice. So that's good. They fully practiced. I hope that means they'll be ready to go for Sunday for that game out in LA, Vegas, taking on the Raiders. I wonder where Bills are practicing at for this week. Are they like just in Vegas practicing at the Raiders facility?
0: That's a great question.
3: Where they are?
0: College? Maybe some sort of college?
3: College is still are in play for football.
0: Yeah.
3: Interesting. Okay. Well, maybe they're just at Josh Allen's farm. Maybe this cleared out space, like a field of dreams.
0: Throwing cantaloupes around.
3: And almonds, maybe. I can't remember what else they make. We'll take those definitely full practice. Excited for that. List not as big. It just looks long. But since we have a lot of full practice in there, I'm hoping that means everything's going to be fine. But no new injuries to report, so that's always good. Looking forward to the game on Sunday. A reminder for that game, Cassidy will be out. Then Electric City, buddy.
0: Hell yeah.
3: For the Edge away game watch party going down. It's free to get in. They have food. They have drinks. It's a very nice couch seating as well as other regular chairs. It's a fun time to be there. Again, it's for free to go. It opens up an hour before the game kicks off. Cassie will be there with prizes, including tickets to Nickelback.
0: We'll draw a winner at halftime.
3: So if you missed out on Can't Be Cassie today or any other day, still another chance tomorrow, but you can also win with her on Sunday at Electric City. So go by and join her. Details on the website, WEDG.com. There's also an Atlantic story out now called The Most Cursed Team in American Sports, Why Buffalo Bills Are Convinced That This Is Finally Their Year. So if you want to read a nice little article that sort of fluffs us, then for sure, enjoy that. Allegedly, Joe Brady has issued a warning to James Cook about ball security. Again, if he's not making him carry it everywhere, then I don't know. What does that mean? It means nothing. The fight at the end of the game between Jackson and Chubbs, or at least the swing, I guess is what happened, because Chubbs didn't fight back at all. That penalty was going to be a 2-game suspension that never been reduced to 1 game. I don't know why it's been reduced to 1 game, but that is what's be happening according to the details from the NFL Players Association and the NFL that jointly appointed and agreed that it'd be just 1 game. So whatever, I guess is what it is. I was expecting like the season or anything, but don't swing on Bradley Chubb, okay? Not a Bradley Chubb. You can't swing on him. All right, Sabres back in action tonight. Oh, I forgot. There's also a game tonight for football, the Thursday game. That is happening tonight. We'll make our picks for the Pick'em Challenge immediately after this, before going into commercials. Tonight's game is Seattle and Denver. No, it was Patriots in the Super Bowl. All right, so it should be a fun one tonight. 8:15 start on Prime Video if you want to watch that. Okay, moving on to the Sabres. Also in action today, Sabres play at 7 o'clock. This game is going to be in Toronto. Again, very short distance away if you want to go there and watch the game. Game time at 7 o'clock. Looking forward to it. Toronto up and down this year. Kicked it off with a loss, then won, then lost, won, then won, lost, lost, lost. The last game was a loss. So by the pattern standards, supposed to win this one, but I don't want that to happen. And hopefully the Buffalo Sabres don't want that to happen as well either. No word about who's going to be in the net tonight. I know we had had a double showing of them the other night, and then I think it was Ukko-Pekka Luukkonen towards the end of the last game, so we'll see what happens with the decision moving forward. I don't think Alex Lyon is ready to go, but so far, we'll see what happens. Tape to tape, I mean, Tage Thompson, 7 points, Nylander, 12 points. We just got to get these goals in the net, buddy. Got to get these goals in the net. We can see what happens, all right? Let's go Sabres again, game time at 7 o'clock. I also will give a nod to our old friend Alex Tuck. He had a fine game before him last night for the Washington Capitals. He had 2 goals and 1 assist. He was the star of the game. Jordan Kyrou also got a star because he's a Capital. I did not know that. Learning things today. Okay. All right.
4: Well, that's cool.
3: Again, game time night, 7 o'clock. Let's go, Sabres. Excited for it. As far as your Buffalo Bandits, we have ourselves a signing. Jay Thorimbert signed a one-year contract to retire with the Buffalo Bandits. Now, he is a Buffalo Bandit vet. Spent some time with the team back in 07 to 08 during a cup-winning campaign. He was also drafted by the organization in 06. I believe he also spent some time with us maybe later on in the 20-teens. But nonetheless, looking to retire a Buffalo Bandit. It's always good to see that our organization means so much to players that they'll return to them and retire under the moniker because that's how much it's important to them. Jay was actually in Ottawa for a number of years playing for the Ottawa Black Bears. Ottawa is one of the teams that is now been eliminated from the league, that they're not doing operations anymore. So it was Ottawa, and I believe it was Philadelphia that were out of the league. So looking forward to, looking forward to the season, of course, but congrats to Jay on his retirement. Congrats to him being a Bandit for his retirement. Again, I think that's really special, and look forward to the game, the season kicking off at the end of November. Training camp should begin here very shortly. We'll see if we can add some more players. Last night, we have a brand, it's the same lead as before. Game three is the NLCS. Milwaukee and Dodgers. Dodgers not doing a dang thing, buddy. Milwaukee won that game 6-2. Now lead that series 3-0. If they win the next game, that is it for the series. If necessary, a game 5 will happen on Friday, but it's going to be super doubtful after that game today, or yesterday, if Milwaukee against today, because that game was in L.A. for the game yesterday and the game today, which means Milwaukee's not afraid about a road game at all. So the games today are going to be a 1 o'clock game for Tampa Bay and Cleveland. That game was supposed to be later on today, like 6 or 7. But there's a rain possibility for Cleveland, so they moved the game to 1 p.m. today. So 1 p.m. today, Tampa Bay at Cleveland, 1 o'clock on TBS. Milwaukee and Los Angeles at 8 o'clock on Fox Sports 1. Looking forward to it. And then game 4 for that series with Tampa Bay will be on Friday. And if necessary, game 5 for Milwaukee on Friday as well. College football continues again tonight. East Carolina and UAB, Georgia Southern and Old Dominion, and Colorado State and Texas State. Not the biggest of schools, but not the smallest of schools either. But it's still some football if you want to enjoy. 2 days away from the WNBA Finals, and we are 5 days away from the NBA tip-off for the entire season. And we'll approach that as we get closer to it. But let's go Bills. Let's go Sabres. Let's go Bisons. Let's go Bandits. And let's go you, because you sat through it, buddy. We'll make our picks for the Pick'em Challenge after this Death Cab song.
0: But not before we play another...
3: Oh, we got more?
0: ...birthday message.
3: Okay, let's do it.
0: This one made me laugh because it's so dark.
5: Oh, Anthony, how you doing? I'm the ghost of Dean Martin. I cannot wait for you to die. Hopefully in a very violent way. So you and I can finally party and not drink alcohol, but smoke blunts. Happy birthday. Die soon.
0: Oh, my God. I love how many people are going to be like, wait, is today Anthony's birthday? No, it is not. These are old clips that just came up because, you know, Pitbull. All right, we'll be right back.

0: Oh, yes. The sound of the Pick'em Challenge. If you're not signed up for the Pick'em Challenge, it's a great way to get involved with the football season. Some bragging rights as well as some great prizes. A weekly prize of $50 from Imperial Pizza. End of the year prize is that Buffalo Bison's Herd membership. That's your access to many games, a bunch of perks, and get to throw out the first pitch of a game, which is super, super cool. 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Now, tonight kicks off week number six. Dang, it's already week six of the season.
1: That's crazy.
0: Week six tonight, Seahawks and Broncos. Make sure you get your picks in for that one. And then if you need to get your picks in for the rest of the week, do that as well. We only worry about the AFC East when we talk about it on the air because that's where the Bills are. So we'll kick things off with that, with the Jets and Patriots. That game is going to be at 1 o'clock on Sunday. Jets visiting the Pats. I know what's going to happen, but I'm still picking the Jets.
1: Really?
0: Yep.
1: Okay, I'm picking the Patriots.
0: I just can't. I can't go full Pat, and I can't go full Chef. It's just a rule that I have.
1: You never go full Chef.
0: Rules of my life.
1: All right.
0: Next up is Bills and Raiders, a 425 game. Again, Jordan Cassidy for the Edgewick Game Watch Party, Electric City. I have the Bills winning that one for sure.
1: Me too.
0: We'll take that, and it looks like that's it. That's it for the week for us because those two play each other. And
1: that's about it.
0: Yeah. Who's left?
1: There's probably some bye weeks going on.
0: It is a bye week, but who are we missing in the division that I keep forgetting? Jets, Bills, Patriots, and
1: Dolphins?
0: Dolphins! That's who we're missing.
1: They're not
0: Dolphins are in a bye week. Those pesky tunas.
1: Yep.
0: 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That Monday game is Niners and Commanders. 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And those of you that are signed up, thank you. Appreciate it.
1: All right. We'll be right back.
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0: All right, not too bad today. Sun and clouds. Maybe some rain later on tonight. Highs around 59. Lows getting down to 55 overnight, maybe some breeziness too. Tomorrow, rain in the forecast, highs around 67. Cooling off for Saturday, but still sun and rain. And they'll have more sun and clouds on Sunday and into next week. 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

0: 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It's the Cass and Anthony Morning Show. Oh no, they're having a shortage of something very important over in the UK.
1: Is it like food?
0: It's worse.
1: You can it's something worse. You can eat? Is it medication?
0: It's worse.
1: Is it?
0: I'm concerned.
1: Are they low on beans?
0: Oh, that would be devastating
1: for them.
0: No, they're having a hunk shortage.
1: A hunk shortage
0: in England. Hot men shortage. Yeah. Oh God.
1: Oh, what is that?
0: How can we survive?
1: Where's Jude Law and the rest of them?
0: Exactly. That's a great question. So here's how we know there's a national hunk shortage in England.
1: Incredible phrasing.
0: They do this contest called the Mr. England contest, and it is a contest that they do each and every year. And I guess when you get Mr. England, then you go on to the Mr. World competition. We've all heard of Mr. World.
1: Yes, yes.
0: Okay. Like Arnold Schwarzenegger, I think, was like a Mr. World or something at some point. So that gives you an idea of kind of what they're looking
1: for.
0: The
1: possibilities.
0: And they're having drama over there because two contestants dropped out. Some joined last minute. And then judges were deadlocked on how to agree on an overall winner. So they said, now these guys compete. They do the whole competition. They didn't cancel the competition. At the end of the competition, when you're like waiting.
1: And the winner is.
0: They're like, we're going to give you another shot. We're going to scrap the whole thing and we're going to like do it again. Basically, it went so poorly that they're kind of saying like, hey, bring your A game next time. So they postponed it. Seven men entered and they were like, you need a little bit more time. So they said, some men only had months to prepare. Others joined the competition days before the event. So what I am getting here is the guys who had months to prepare are not hunk material. They probably feel like the guys who joined days before the event maybe are more hunk material,
1: but they need to be hunkified.
0: They need to be hunkified. So then there's not like scandal when they name Joe Schmo as Mr. England. So they basically said like, all right, we're going to try it again. So they're postponing it till November.
1: Oh my God.
0: And how offended are you?
1: Right?
0: You're the guy.
1: Months of hunkening.
0: You bring your A game.
1: And
0: you
1: like,
0: are in your best Speedo with your best fake tan, flexing those lats like nobody's flexed lats before. And they're like, we're going to postpone it for another month.
1: You could be hotter, though.
0: Yeah. So they're having a hunk shortage over in England. So for all of you hunky men listening to the show, it sounds England might be a good place for you to just exist.
1: It's new territory to claim, my friend.
0: Yeah.
1: And over there, hunks are treated like sumo wrestlers in Japan. You're loved and adored. They feed you stuff, give
0: massage,
1: you free things.
0: Yeah, all that kind
1: it's
0: of stuff.
1: It's good stuff. All the beans you could eat.
0: All the beans. They have an accountant this year, a mechanic. They have students and business owners. They are judged on their charity work and community involvement, as well as how hunky they are. But yeah, it's bad. They have everyone. I think the youngest is 17, which is crazy that a 17-year-old is, you know, going up against.
1: He's a college student.
0: Which is okay. He is. Yeah. And then we've got, I think it looks like 36 is the oldest, a restaurant manager. But it's not going well over there. So they're having
1: a hunk shortage.
0: So, Anthony, look, I know you like doing the show, but I understand.
1: Oh.
0: If you need to go.
1: To go get hunk and adored?
0: Look, I never, as your friend, want to hold you back from the things you're meant for. I never want to hold you back, even if it hurts me. So.
1: Well, with the internet, we can do the show. I can do the show from there.
0: That's fine. Yeah.
1: What's the time difference? What time is it there right now?
0: It's like tomorrow, I think. So that would be the tough part, but that's fine. You're a man of the night. All right, if you're looking for hunks, don't go looking for them in England. It sounds like it's a pretty rough situation.
1: It's 15 before 2 o'clock. Boom.
0: Okay, love that for you.
1: 148.
0: So you're doing the show in the middle of the afternoon.
1: Uh-huh.
0: Loving that for you.
1: And you're the butt crack of dawn, buddy.
0: Yeah. Caroline said Arnold was Mr. Universe.
1: Mr. Universe.
0: But is it Mr. England, Mr. World?
1: Mr. Universe?
0: Is that the hunk
1: I think
0: trajectory?
1: Universe is more bodybuilding.
0: Oh, not related to this
1: Mr.
0: hunk
1: World, I think it's just beauty.
0: All right. I got my hunk competitions confused. How could I ever do that?
1: How could you?
0: All right. I'll study up and we will continue being hunky right here in America.
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0: 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Couple slowdown spots, but nothing major. I am seeing mostly green, and you're good to go. All right, that's your traffic on the Edge.
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2: A little double date action? 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
1: It could be you and your bestie.
2: Ooh.
1: You and your kid. We don't care.
2: We do not care.
1: Dinner and a show with Cass and Anthony. We'll take you out to dinner at Tapo Restaurant.
2: Very fine, tasty Italian eatery. Then we'll head over to Shay's for a little action from Hell's Kitchen.
1: Yeah, fresh off of their Broadway run. It has gotten incredible reviews. This is the first national tour of Hell's Kitchen.
2: Nice.
1: And we're going to go see it together.
2: Together.
1: All right. We're going opening night,
2: unit.
1: Tuesday, October 27th, and you're even getting a merch pack for Hell's Kitchen. All right, get signed up on our website at WEDG.com. 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
2: Twice?
1: Two separate things, same 24 hours. We'll get into it next.

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6: 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It's the Cass and Anthony Morning Show. You know, every day we step in here and scour the internet. We peruse the periodicals. Just looking for the dumb stories of the day. And well, my friends, found some dumb ones. So much dumb, we bring you a double dose of the ill-advised news. It's the Too Dumb, Too Furious edition.
7: All right, don't drive drunk, and definitely don't get two DWIs in the same night. Definitely don't do that. All right, Portsmouth, New Hampshire, 25-year-old Michael Stiles first crashed into a parked police cruiser with an officer inside. I am surprised, knowing he did that, that he was even out of jail the same night. Crashed into a parked police cruiser with an officer inside. He was arrested and charged with a DWI and reckless conduct. And then he was released. No money paid for his bail. They released him the same night on personal recognizance bail. 3 hours later, they responded to a separate incident where he was again driving under the influence. Like, why is this guy out of jail? I'm so confused. They found him at a tow yard. He went to get his car out of the tow yard, but drove another vehicle there while impaired. I want to know what he drove a car there to get his car. What was he going to do with the other car?
6: Give me later.
7: I'm confused
6: the other car.
7: About that. Yeah, exactly.
6: Gonna take this all.
7: Drunk logic.
6: I can go back and get this other car too. We'll figure this out.
7: He was arrested again on charges of driving while intoxicated and also breaking his bail. Conditions, whatever that means.
6: Don't
7: so
6: do that.
7: Probably condition of the bail is don't get arrested again.
6: Or don't drive drunk again, maybe.
7: Oh, my God.
6: Can't be doing that.
7: Embarrassing. Go directly to jail. Do not pass go. All right. So that's bad. Don't do that.
6: Don't do that.
7: Mm-mm.
6: All right. My story coming to us from down in Florida because, of course, buddy. Duh.
7: Yeah.
6: Duh.
7: Duh.
6: Two first names here. Carly Michelle. Carly Michelle Heller, 30-year-old woman from Bonita Springs, Florida, buddy. Was arrested because she was using AI as her diary.
7: Okay.
6: And may have said some things that needed to be alerted to the local authorities. So, on September 26, 27, 2026, Heller wrote entries to Claude stating that she had planned to shoot up the Lee County Sheriff's Office and later mentioned that she bought a new gun or buying a new gun.
7: Wait, girl.
6: So, this AI thingamajigger, who she thought was her confident AI diary, was like, well, better alert the local authorities about this one. She was arrested when deputies went to her home and arrested her without incident. She faced felony charges of making written threats of violence under Florida law, which is against the law for that one. Other legal experts are getting involved, saying that this is a shaky constitute, and there's nothing that really dictates what is, you know, what is said into your journal could be applied to as reality if it's not, like, if it didn't happen. Like, you having thoughts about doing stuff should not be enough to land you in jail. It's that that Precog movie, that Tom Cruise movie.
7: Right, like pre-crime.
6: Minority Report. Yeah. So, you know, try to, again, we already say on the show, avoid AI as much as you can.
7: Yes.
6: Try not to get involved with it. It's already leading people on hikes that lead to their almost to their death. Like they're taking a selfie in a bad spot. Now it's getting people arrested for just using them as a diary situation. So punishable up to 15 years, a fine up to $10,000 is what she could be in for. I can't stress enough not to trust these things. These things will get you in trouble. And yeah, boo AI. Also, you know, probably shouldn't threaten to shoot a police station. Probably a good note, by the way.
7: All right.
6: Okay. All right.
7: Make smart choices today.
6: Be careful out there.
7: Don't be like that.
4: Wow.
8: What the hell is even that?
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0: 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All right, Anthony's been working hard during the songs. I could tell he was working on something. Let me guess. Silly Dumb Game coming
1: up. Silly Dumb Game is coming up, buddy, to celebrate a lot of holidays today.
0: Okay, you can play along with me, and let's see how we do.
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0: sincerely yours in faith, love, and peace, your friend.
1: Yeah. It's 103 through the EdgeCast, Anthony Morning Show. This is the sound of a silly, dumb game coming at you.
2: Oh, boy.
1: Today's silly, dumb game is in honor of multiple holidays. Today is National Chicken Cacciatore Day, National Roast Pheasant Day, National Shawarma Day, National Cheese Curd Day.
2: Bro, I'm hungry.
1: And National Mushroom Day. You eat a mushroom. Yeah, that works. Okay,
2: I thought
1: you
2: said it was like Lemon Bar Day, too.
1: Ah, yes, National Lemon
2: Bar
1: Day. I know
2: you day. Don't celebrate because you don't believe,
1: I don't believe in
2: citrus
1: lemon sweets,
2: but I do.
1: I don't believe it's a real thing out here. All these food holidays are in one day, so I figured, why not
2: grab
1: songs.
2: You got food for me? We're going to eat?
1: I wish.
2: Oh,
1: I have songs with food in the title. What I'm looking for is the answer, though, is the food. Not the song, not the artist, but the food.
2: Oh, okay.
1: That is mentioned in the title of the song.
2: Okay.
1: All right. I have 12 songs for you. Going to work our way down the list. Feel free to help out at home.
2: Easy for me. I like to eat.
1: 716-952-9334 is that number to get involved. We shall begin with song number 12. Airlines and all bunnies, airlines and all bunnies, airlines and all bunnies, my
2: boogie, boogie, boogie, boogie, boogie, Tootsie Roll.
1: Ooh, that's a great guess. That's a great guess.
2: Hold on. Let me keep listening. Where you at?
1: Uh-huh.
2: Wait, but isn't that Tootsie Roll? No.
1: Where you at?
2: I don't know.
1: Peanut butter jelly time. Peanut butter jelly time.
2: Dang.
1: Absurd song from my childhood.
2: Peanut butter jelly time. Okay, that's enough of that.
1: Now, where he at?
2: Okay, all right.
1: That was a huge hit in South Florida, buddy. Thank you, Carolyn, for getting involved with that one.
2: Yeah, nice job.
1: Great job. All right, here we go with song number 11. These songs are in reverse, by the way. I might have forgot to say that.
2: That's okay. I assume the food.
1: Just the food is the answer I'm looking for.
2: Okay.
1: Here's the next song.
2: Sounds like Weezer.
1: Ah!
2: Pork and Beans?
1: Pork and Beans is correct on that one. That's the name of the song and the food that we're looking for.
3: I'm gonna do the things that I wanna do. I ain't got a thing to prove to you.
1: Way to go. We're getting the game. We're figuring it out now. Again, feel free to get involved at home. 716-952-9334. Thank you to everyone that sent text so far. Let's see how you do with this next track.

0: right, that's enough of that.
1: Venture hopping in. I'm eating nothing but cheese curds and lemon meringue pie today.
0: That sounds nice.
1: Celebrate accordingly, girly. Go for it. Go for it.
0: Okay.
1: Okay, you're doing good. You know what? You're naming the food. I'm looking forward to see how you do with this next food song.
0: Red, red wine.
1: Ah, red, red wine is correct on that one. I believe today is also National Red, Red Wine Day, I believe. I might have missed that one.
0: Shut up. Stop giving us reasons to enjoy our life. Sounds like the best day ever. Cheese, mushrooms, a little wine. Yeah.
1: Welcoming all mushrooms, by the way. Let us know. 716-952-9334.
0: Oh, you're hoping some just fall off the back of a truck.
1: You never know. You never know. You never know. Doing great with that one. That's UB40 cover song. I believe Neil Diamond did the original. Which,
0: no, really?
1: I think that's what I saw today. Very confused
0: that's
1: by that.
0: Wild.
1: I didn't know about
0: Neil Diamond
1: situation. Yeah, it's a Neil Diamond song.
0: Wild.
1: Okay. All right, learning, and here's the next song.
0: Espresso.
1: Espresso is correct on that one.
0: Okay, we gotta. It's Sabrina Carpenter. We gotta get to the lyric because everyone was always like, "Wait a second." She says, "That's that me espresso." Like the grammatical weirdness of that. That's that me espresso. Oh, okay. What? Espresso. Everyone's like, what's me espresso?
1: Because we're keeping you awake. I'm the espresso of your life, keeping you awake. That's that me.
0: I know, but I just thought it could have been written slightly differently.
1: Es mi espresso.
0: I am your espresso. Yeah, that's that me espresso. Anyways, what do I know? She has a hit song.
1: Right.
0: I don't.
1: Making the money. That's all that matters. All right, doing great so far in the food game. Here's the next food.
0: Cake.
1: Cake is correct on that one.
0: It has to be consumed near the ocean.
1: Consumed near the ocean is preferred. Which... It's also kind of like so much sand. Like, I don't know why.
0: Do you know the story behind?
1: I know it's about booty by the ocean.
0: So someone that English was not their first language was like, you know, cake by the ocean. And what they were trying to say was sex on the beach.
1: Ah.
0: But they said it wrong. And they're like, oh, let's make that into a song. That's funny.
1: Oh, like the drink sex on the beach?
0: Yeah. They were like, you know, like sex on the beach. You know, cake by the ocean.
1: Thank you.
0: Yeah. And they're like, oh, that'd be a funny.
1: Interesting.
0: Funny analogy. I'm pretty sure that's what the origins of that was. Yeah.
1: Learning. Mm-hmm. Well, doing great. Cake was the food I'm looking for. And that one, here's the next food song.
0: Peaches and cream.
1: Banger. A banger, buddy.
0: It is, so let's hear it in forward because, like, let's bless our ears right now.

0: Yearnies.
1: Bring back that kind of yearning. Bring back yearning R&B.
2: So good to me.
1: Enough of this, like, just, I mean, look, I get it. I love those songs that are like crazy, you know, whatever. But bring back the yearning.
2: Yearners.
1: Bring back the yearning.
2: Yearners.
1: It's so good.
0: All right. Doing great so far. Pieces of Cream, the answer for that one and the name of the song from 112, One Tweezy.
1: Mm-hmm. I love that song.
0: Where the fellows might not be sleazy. Okay, let's hear you do with this next food song.
1: B-A-N-A-N-A-S? Is that what that is? Oh, wait, hold on. Oh, it's Missy. Missy. What food is Missy talking about? I thought that was, is bananas, but then it's not. Is that Missy?
0: It's not bananas, and it's not Missy. Missy.
1: Oh, okay, hold on, let me listen to it again. Oh, milkshake.
0: There it is. Okay. Milkshake is the food we're looking for.
1: I got excited.
0: Khalees on.

0: They really do, though.
1: Banger.
0: It really brings me to the yard. I have a lot of trauma from mowing the lawn, but that milkshake will bring me to the yard every time.
1: Yes.
0: Every time. All right, doing great so far in the food game. Here's the next food.

0: Oh no, what the heck?
1: God, that sounds so familiar.
2: It's an ingredient, if you will. You could eat it by itself. I don't recommend it, but it's an ingredient.
0: Okay.
2: It comes in different colors. Sometimes it's cubed.
0: Oh, brown sugar?
2: Brown sugar.
0: Oh, you definitely should eat it by itself. It's delicious. Yeah.

0: Met the Man's R&B tracks of the day, and I forgot he did a couple with D'Angelo. I was like, oh, this was a great pairing. This was a great pairing.
1: D'Angelo was so talented. All Very right, talented. Got a couple more left. A
0: couple more
1: like.
0: Here for the food game. Just goofing off here. Let's see how you do with this next food.
1: Cheeseburger in Paradise? Is that what that is?
0: You better believe it, buddy. Okay. It's a cheeseburger in paradise.
1: Oh, Lord.
0: We have a varied ages on the show, so I want to make sure they're represented. Yeah.
1: This is for you, Pop Pop. For all the guys listening from their living room garages in Cheektowaga, that one is for you.
0: For you, buddy. Yeah. You're my cheeseburger in paradise. Way to be.
1: Always.
0: Way to
1: forever.
0: Be.
1: Forever.
0: All right, working our way down the list here. Here's another food song.
1: Cherry Pie.
0: Oh, dang it, you got that one quickly.
1: I was obsessed with
0: you
1: that
0: song. You were obsessed with the song?
1: Love Cherry Pie, and that's what I thought it was about. And so I was like, because kids just don't know, like how we talked about on the show recently, my daughter doesn't know about that one song she loves. And so I was like, I love, it's Warrant, right? Cherry Pie.
0: Warrant,
1: I was like,
0: yeah,
1: I love that song. And we went skiing, and we were hanging out in like the ski lodge. And my parents, this is back in, well, my whole childhood, they were like, we're going to bring you on this vacation, but you better not interfere with our partying. So they would give us money to like keep us like interested.
0: It's my life. You're just along
1: yes,
0: for the ride.
1: Exactly. That was my whole childhood. So
0: me too.
1: They would give me money to like go play arcade games or go just leave us alone.
0: Disappear.
1: So that we can drink. And there was a video jukebox. I wish these took off. Like they really, I only ever saw it there. You put money in, it plays your song on the jukebox, but the music video would play on like a big TV.
0: Uh-huh.
1: And I was like, Warrant, Cherry Pie. And it was so sexy. I remember I was like, oh, this song's about something different. And my parents like looked over and they were like mad at me because it was so sexy. At least to my childhood mind, it was.
0: There was something like that. It was called The Box. You could call and request music videos. You had to pay like $2.99 per video, but you'd end up being in the queue of all these other people calling
1: like
0: in, too.
1: On a TV program?
0: MTV bought that. That's become MTV2. They bought The Box.
1: Yeah, this is cool, man. Yes. I literally thought they were talking about pie. Sweet sugar pie. I was like, I too, Warrant, love that delicious dessert. So
0: Was that song number two?
1: That was song number two. We are now down to
0: song number one. Down to number one. Last one here. Yep. Let's see how you do with the final food song.
1: Raspberry.
0: Way to be.
1: Aw, man. Raspberry Beret. Another rest in peace moment for sure.

0: All right.
1: If you get a chance to watch it, I thoroughly enjoyed watching the Rick James Tales by the Tour Bus because it talks about Prince opening for him and how much they feuded against each other because they're always trying to outstage each other.
0: Like, who is the more fancy guy?
1: Exactly. Yeah, who can put more on a better show? Like, you know, Rick's put on spectacles, and so did Prince as well. So it was really fun to watch them interact and stuff because Prince is so short, and it was like, this short little guy's pissed me off.
0: That's awesome. All right. It's a day where you can eat pretty much
1: anything,
0: whatever you want.
1: And put it in your mouth.
0: Your excuse is, it's a holiday today.
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2: All right, a little cooler today. Partial sunshine, some clouds. Rain possible this evening. Highs around 59. Well, it's getting down to 55 overnight. Tomorrow, kind of the same story. Sun, clouds, rain, highs around 67. Cooler on Saturday, but still sun and clouds going into the weekend. Currently 52 right now at 103.3 The Edge.
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0: 103.3 The Edge, Cass and Anthony Morning Show. All right, that brings us to the end of the show.
1: End of a Thursday.
0: We are back at it again tomorrow. We are going to do a Rage Friday. So this is your reminder to get your Rage Friday texts in. Whatever's bothering you this week, it is not too early to do so. We've already gotten one today.
1: Yes, I did see that already, and it's added to the list. So if you got some rage to get out of your chest, let us know. 716-952-9334. It's a form of communal therapy.
0: And if you got the Edge app, you can just send it right through there. You can even send a voice memo. We always enjoy when we get to hear the rage. You. We like to hear the rage.
1: Hear the anger in your voice. All you can do voice notes on the text line or, again, through the Edge app, available in your app store for free.
0: Yeah. Download it. It's great. We're giving away money. You can listen to the podcast. Mm-hmm. Sweet deals. All that.
1: Get
0: all
1: signed
0: that good
1: up for
0: stuff.
1: These tickets and a dinner. Mm-hmm. Good stuff.
0: All right. Let's get to it. Let's get to our moment of zen here before we move on and get out of here.
1: Today is National I Love Lucy Day because it's the day that I Love Lucy debuted on CBS back in 1951.
0: Okay, so I'll admit, you know, because of our age, I did not grow up watching her. That was definitely a different generation.
1: She was on Nick at Night.
0: But she was on Nick at Night, and as I watch it now, as like a grown woman, I'm like, she was so funny. And the physical comedy, a lot of it's so physical. A lot of it's like the facial expressions. Just super funny. So I know Jamestown obviously has a ton of pride surrounding the fact that she's from there.
1: As it should for her and the 10,000 Maniacs.
0: Exactly, exactly. All right, so here it is. Here's your moment of zen.
2: Don't you make fun of my English.
3: That's English.
2: Si, inglés, lo hablo muy bien, muy perfectamente. Usted no me tiene que hacer con rebolico ese que no lo hablo bien.
3: How dare you say that to me?
2: What did I say?
3: I don't know, but how dare you?
1: Yes, man. It's English. I speak English perfectly is essentially what he says in that phrase.
0: So good. All right. Have a great rest of your day. Stay safe. Stay out of the ill-advised news.
1: Please do that.
0: If you're going to commit a crime today, remember, one at a time.
1: One
0: okay?
1: at a time.
0: Don't double up.
1: That's when you get caught. You double up.
0: Exactly.
4: Done poisoning the youth for today, huh?
0: All right. See you tomorrow. Game day tonight for the Sabres, right?
1: Game day tonight for the Sabres, buddy. Hopefully we have a game goal montage tomorrow. Hopefully.
0: We're hoping. All right. Have a good one. And of course,
1: let's go Bills and Sabres.
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One of the good things about the Bills being good the last couple years is they've adopted some new songs and a new band in their fandom, that band, The Killers. Although this is not the song that's associated with the Bills, this is definitely one of their better songs. It's When You Were Young. 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

0: Also, when you approach a group hacking of the sack, how do you, what is your intro like?
1: Yeah, that I want to know.
0: Sweet sack and broken, I hit your sack. Like, what do we say to
1: what
0: engage?
1: What is proper sack? What's proper sack protocol? Lingo? Yeah, well,
0: how do
1: we
0: I
1: get
0: approach
1: in?
0: The sack?
2: And Anthony,
1: that's the one activity. Like, that's the main
0: so
1: activity.
0: So naked,
1: where,
0: I was so naked.
1: Yeah,
0: was in here. Stinger was out. My stinger was out.
1: God.
0: I got scared.
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Tomorrow morning, Cass and Anthony have New Music Friday. At one point, that song and this song were both on New Music Friday. It's Noah Kahan, Stick Season on The Edge.

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1: And if I turn the lights dark enough, babe, you can suck on Chuck Liddell's earlobe in your dreams. 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

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My name is Eddie. Scott Weiland of Stone Temple Pilots is releasing a live solo record. It's on vinyl and you can stream it. It's pretty cool. It's got Velvet Revolver songs, STP, Scott solo stuff. You could see it really wherever you buy your records, but something very cool to look into. This is back when he was with STP. It's Creep. 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
1: Here's the latest forecast on The Edge.
2: Today, typical October day, high of 62, low of 56 overnight. No chance of rain, which is cool. Tomorrow, a lot of chance of rain, 88%. High of 67, so not too bad today, but tomorrow expect a lot of rain.
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0: Right, but if it's a science article, why does it have this quote in it? 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
1: 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Ooh, oh. Yeah, yeah, yeah, yeah. Ooh, oh. Yeah, yeah, yeah. Give it to me.
0: Please, Steven Seagal.
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My name is Lexi. Spending the afternoon with you. It's been a victory week because the Bills won over, I keep saying over the weekend, on Monday. 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

Dexter and the Moon Rocks freaking out. 103.3 The Edge. Those guys are going to be in town at the Town Ballroom December 2nd. We're going to have one more chance for you to win some tickets. I can't disclose when. 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

Called I Used to Go to This Bar by Joyce Manor, 103.3 The Edge. Don't be saying I used to go to this bar. Saying I'm still going to this bar this Sunday out at Electric City for the Edge Away Game Party. Cass is going to be there hooking you up with a bunch of cool prizes. 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

KG Elephant Beaches in Tennessee, 103.3 The Edge. My name is Lexi. Cass and Anthony hooking you up with tickets to see Nickelback. The pre-sale is going on right now, but why not win them before you can buy them?

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1033 The Edge. My name is Lexi. Last couple of days, I don't know, it's been like a summery week. I feel like the fall weather is going to be kicking in. Someone said there's going to be snow this weekend. I took a look at the weather, and it's going to be sunny all weekend long. I don't think we're ready for snow. It's still October. 16 days till Halloween.

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I feel like people are already acting like, you know, 2026 is winding down because it's October. I get it. You go to the grocery store, you're already seeing Christmas stuff out. But I will tell you, at the beginning of this year, we kicked things off with a concert, and Edge Hill played the show. Here's Love to Go.

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He just played Borderland. It's Jonah Kagan. God Needs the Devil, 103.3 The Edge. My name is Lexi. Your Halloween countdown just 16 days away. And I've started watching some scary movies this season. Not super scary, I will tell you. Like Beetlejuice and all that's not for me.

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12: 58 degrees, definitely feeling like fall. Cloudy day in Buffalo. Looks like temperature's going to stick around the low 50s tonight. Heading into tomorrow, going to be a rainy Friday. 68 degrees, that's the weather on The Edge.
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102.3 The Edge. I love the weeks where we're kicking it off with a game, and we are ending the week with another game. This Sunday, out at Electric City, we're going to be watching the Bills away game. We're hooking you up with cool prizes, including tickets to see Nickelback. 716ers is going to be there, Fat Bob's, good food, and you're watching the game on the biggest screen ever. So it's going to be sweet. We hope to see you there.

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KJLFN Beaches in Tennessee on 103.3 The Edge. Tomorrow morning with Cass and Anthony, it's New Music Friday. That song was once a part of New Music Friday. If you want to hear things before your friends, Cass and Anthony will play it for you tomorrow morning on New Music Friday. My name is Eddie. It's Incubus now, and Pardon Me on The Edge.

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Sabres game tonight and Thursday night football. A lot going on. If you are not part of the Cast Anthony Pick'em Challenge yet, go to WDG.com and sign up. 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Third Eye Blind now, and how's it going to be on the edge?

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Eddie with you until midnight tonight. 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